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I'm your host, Owen Port, hoping to make the drive home a little bit more bearable, or at least bring the party to wherever you're listening from. 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I'm the horror fan who's enjoying all the things. But don't worry, of course, we'll enjoy it. We've got you covered with the dance tunes here in the mix with Crispin. 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

Weeks with Crispin coming out of Storm Queen's mix of Look Right Through and Talk to You. 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

released movie Resident Evil doing really well in the box office. The newest Silent Hill game, Townfall, is coming out tomorrow. Big news for the classic horror heads. Speaking of classics and heads, I guess Happy Wheels recently got a re-release on Steam. Preservation win! All right, enough of nerding. It's back to the Drive at 5 with Crispin in the mix here on Dance 89.5.

The Patsy Orchestra bootleg of Eric Morelio's Love Your Life and heading into the olive oil drizzle edit of Milky's Just the Way You Are. I promise you all of those are the real names, by the way. Song names are really fun sometimes, almost as fun as dancing to the tunes here on The Drive at 5.

0: 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I've been your host, Owen Port, and I hope you've all enjoyed and got home safe. 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

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Brand new champion Brazilian DJ producer Own Boss. 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

It is the first new school, old school of autumn 2026. Trent Vaughn and Nico are here, starting things off with Blondie. And I gotta tell you guys, Debbie Harry just launched a collaboration with Besame Cosmetics called the Atomic Collection. And it's true. I cannot afford even one thing in that collection because, oh my gosh. But it is pretty cool looking. Sorry, guys. I had to get a little girly there for a second because, well, you know, I'm a girl. Coming up right now, it's the Doc

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If you want to check in and say hello, we're over here at 206-252-8989.

with Gloria. And if you're wondering, hey, am I crazy or is this a version that I've never heard before? Not only have you never heard it before, but that one dropped like 24 hours-ish ago.

while this Mama Cass remix goes on to a nice floaty, fluty sort of harp, I'm going to take the opportunity and remind everybody that this Saturday is the big party at Trinity. And I want to say that it's ages 10 and up, something like that, right? And yes, Trent Vaughn will be there doing a set on the main stage. And yes, you need to get there

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Or something like that. I don't know. Anyway, let's get back into it.

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7: Why does she keep saying that to me? Don't shush me. You're not my real mom. So, hey, hour two of New School, Old School starting right now. And this is one that we've had a lot of people ask for over the years, but we just didn't have a decent remix at all until not too long ago. We have played this one before. This one's from 10cc. It's the Rhythm Scholar, Pulse Wave mix of I'm Not In Love.

would be a whole other show, wouldn't it? So, you want to check in on the text line and say hello? We're over here. 206-252-8989. Coming up right now, we got Crystal Waters and the Waldo remix.

Trent Vaughn can bring you from the moodiness of Eurythmics to the yacht rockiness of Christopher Cross. And that, my friends, is why you tune in every Tuesday, in a nutshell. Right now, we've got Ride Like the Wind. It's the Joey Negro Extended Disco Mix.

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5: New School, Old School. Hour 3 starts right now with Trent Vaughn.

album on vinyl back in the day. Yeah, everybody had that one. Or if they didn't have it, they had an older brother or sister that did, I swear. But yes, Breakfast in America. That was in my house. Was it in your house, Trent? Yep. Yeah, of course. Super Tramp. Oh, that was such a great album, front to back. Coming up right now, we got Enya and Orinoco Flow.

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I believe there are still some available. Just go to dance895.org. I would be really surprised if they didn't have the information right there on their homepage. Because that's where I'd slap it. But that's just me. And yes, Trent Vaughn will be performing the main stage.

And there you have it. 3 hours, new school, old school. We're done. So you know what we're going to do now? We're going to tell you how to hear it all over again. You can go to dance895.org. Look for New School, Old School on the site. I'm sure the on-demand's right there. Or so I've been told. You know, allegedly. If you'd rather have it to go.

as always, we appreciate you. Thank you for joining us. And please come back next week because we will be here as well. 95.org. Look for New School Old School on the site. I'm sure the on-demand's right there.

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And before that, BTS Army on Facebook, Request Dionysus. I'm Dakota Fox, and tonight it's our first of two all-request shows. That means it'll be all your requests all hour long. And next up, Chris wants to hear and hype in Bloody Paradise, K+.

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BTS, Wonho, and Hyphen, Stray Kids, Taemin, Rosé, G-Friend, Eunice, Suho, and now Jin. 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

0: Plus. BTS, Wonho, and Hypen, Stray Kids, Taemin, Rosé, GFriend, Eunice, Suho, Jin, Jungkook, Jimin, IU, Hongjung, Bazzy, Onepact, Shunwoo, Hyungwon, VV. 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

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Brand new champion Brazilian DJ producer Own Boss. 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

Seattle's Party Radio, Dance 89.5, Drew Bailey on a Wednesday. Coming up, Remix at 46. We are celebrating Ray Charles' 96th birthday, the late singer we lost back in 2004. Throttle, an Australian DJ producer, put together a killer remix of Hit the Road Jack. 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The keyword to enter to win on the way soon.

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1: Today we celebrate the late Ray Charles, who would have been 96 years old today. Singer, songwriter, and pianist, he is regarded as one of the most influential musicians of the 20th century and was often referred to by contemporaries as the genius. He famously made his way through Seattle at 16 and met 14-year-old Quincy Jones at a nightclub on Jackson Street, which was the start of a nearly 60-year friendship and professional partnership that lasted until we lost Ray in 2004. In 1961, Ray Charles and his orchestra released a Percy Mayfield cover of Hit the Road Jack, a timeless classic and a trademark song of the late singer-songwriter. In 2017, Australian DJ producer Throttle released his remix of the classic song, and here it is on the remix at 46.
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5: Drew Bailey checking in on your commute. That was something else was loaded in there. Checking on your traffic right now here at 651, minus the music bed. We're looking pretty average out there right now. Okay, Mouse. Northbound I-5 right now, 47 minutes out of Federal Way into Seattle. Travel times from Renton to Bellevue, 21. Leaving Linwood right now, about 25 there to Bellevue. 32 minutes right now to get yourself into downtown Seattle. As we get back to it, we are Seattle Party Radio, Dance 89.5.

0: Cascade Glockenbach Runaway right here on Dance 89.5 Mornings. Drew Bailey on a Wednesday. Let's see here. Coming up on Saturday, of course, it's our 55-year anniversary party. We're going to be at Trinity Nightclub for the 10+. 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All right, coming up in 10 minutes, all about the new music showdown. 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That's how we roll today.
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0: Yo, Seattle's Pride Radio, Dance 89.5, Drew Bailey hanging out on a Wednesday. There's too many people in here.
1: There's a lot.
0: Who should we add? Don't talk to your Don't. I guess let's go and introduce this person here first. Hit their button.
1: Okay.
0: Oh, no, yeah, no. You don't get to walk in now.
1: Hi, everybody. I just walked in, Drew.
0: Oh, you already talked.
1: Who's going to stop me?
0: Good morning, Saul.
1: Good morning. Hi, everybody.
0: How are you?
1: I am so good. How are you?
0: I'm doing good here. Let's talk to our board op / third mic. Good morning, Lion.
2: Good morning.
0: How are you?
2: Making it.
0: You're making it. Well, you got to stay out of it. You're training someone else today.
2: Yeah.
0: There is a fourth person in the we introduced this person yesterday to Prism. Prism is standing by.
2: Yep.
0: Watching you masterfully run the morning show. On the technical side, so you got to be on it.
2: Yeah, I will.
0: Even when the main guy is like falling behind, things are broken. Things are fixed now.
2: Everything.
0: We didn't have a text line an hour ago. There was no text line. I was like, well, how do I do a show without a text line? It's working now, I think.
1: Okay.
2: Seems like it.
0: So we're all good there. Welcome in, everybody. Happy Wednesday. It's going to be a fun morning, all of us here hanging out. All right, are we ready for the New Music Showdown?
2: Yeah.
0: It's going down right now.
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2: rave
1: to grave.
0: All right, our brand new champion. Good, I didn't guys even set you up for that. I just pointed, you did it. I love this. Our brand new champion yesterday is coming from a Brazilian DJ and producer, Own Boss. This banger beat out that super group of progressive house DJs and producers yesterday. Again, it's Own Boss.

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One-time champion there from Omboss. It's called Pop This. All right, today's challenger coming from DOD. His real name is Daniel Donald. He's a British DJ record producer. He's been doing some big things over the years, getting more and more traction, getting more and more main stage bookings, including recently at Tomorrowland there in Belgium. His latest record is teaming up with Aya Ann. The song is called I'll Be There. Again, DOD. It's D.O.D. And of course, I'll be there. New Music Showdown Challenger on Dance 89.5 Mornings.

0: DOT, Aya Ann, I'll be there. Newsy Showdown, Challenger, right here on Dance 89.5. All right, there you go. Those two songs in the showdown on this Wednesday. It's time to vote. You vote by calling or texting pretty much just soul right now.
1: I mean, really? Not me?
0: You're training.
2: That is true.
0: You're training.
2: Yeah, I'm training.
0: Text soul at 206-252-8989 and let her know which of the two you like the best. Song one, our one-time champion from Own This Song called Pop This. 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I'll be there. Feel free to call or text. All phone calls are being recorded for a possible broadcast. Get on the phone on this Wednesday. Oh, are you ready? Are you set to record? Did you set all the mics up to record the phone?
2: I think so.
0: You should train that. That should be part of the training.
2: I'll do that.
0: Call us up here in about 30 seconds or text your vote. Again, song one, champ, Own Boss, Pop This, or DOD and Aya Ann. I'll be

0: Sales Play Radio, Dance 89.5, True Bailey, Lion, and Soul. And, of course, the new is a showdown. Oh, did I load the hook?
1: Did you?
2: I hope you did.
0: Did I?
2: Yes.
3: Hopefully. Let's get him.
0: No, I didn't load the hooks.
3: Oh.
0: No, you guys, can you know how to load it? Do you want me to do it?
2: What's the other one?
0: It's DOD. It's in New Music Hooks folder.
1: Yeah. You have Pop This.
0: I know, but Pop This was a challenger yesterday, so it's still there. You got to move it up to the one position.
1: Yep.
0: All right. Do you have problems with Ableton?
2: Whoa. What'd you call
3: those
2: me?
3: Are fighting.
0: The look he gave me.
3: Those are great.
0: All right. Hey, Sol, how are you?
3: Hi,
0: good morning. Hi.
2: Okay.
0: Hi. By the way, this is all my fault right here.
3: Okay.
0: I didn't prep him well. Are you ready?
2: Yeah.
0: All right. In the showdown today. Nice. Pop This from Own Boss. This is our one-time champion versus D.O.D. Aya Ann. Song called I'll Be There. And, of course, you can keep the votes coming in. 206-252-8989. Let us know which of the two you like the best. Song one, Own That. Pop This by Own Boss or D.O.D. Aya Ann, I'll Be There. All right, what are they saying on the text line? We're going to trade off on these texts. Go.
3: Okay, they're talking on the text line. 425, it says, good morning, Drew Bailey and Soul. Please put my vote in for song two. I'm sorry I missed the name. They didn't know how to spell my name. My name is spelled S-O-L. That's my name.
0: Oh, my goodness. What, did you start from the top?
3: Yes, I did.
0: Okay, let me refresh it. All right, there we go.
3: Sorry.
0: Thank you. Eloise and Lucille say, good morning, Drew, Lion, and Soul. Today, after some short debate, we vote for Own Boss, not convinced by the challenger. Okay, go. Go, Trina.
3: Okay, Trina in West Seattle says, challenger is nice, but not as good enough to unseat the champion. I misread that.
0: Okay.
3: And now you
0: Buck says, my vote goes to Own Boss, got me dancing in I-5 traffic. Challenger was also great, but not as poppin'.
2: I want to say this one.
0: Okay, go.
3: You got this.
2: Can I do it in the voice?
0: God, yes. I have to say, both songs are awesome.
2: This is from Bus Driver Batman.
0: Although, one of them gets me moving and vibing to get me going in the morning. My vote goes to song one. It was a good try. I love it. Jamie, go.
3: Yep. Okay. Jamie.
0: I appreciate that. Did you get it? Soul, did you understood that he was talking like Batman?
3: No, yeah. It was kind of like an intellectual joke. I got it, yeah.
2: Ball knowledge.
3: Yeah. You really got to be intellectual for this.
0: All right,
3: Jamie in Seattle says, good morning, Soul. My hump day new music showdown vote will be for DOD's I'll Be There because my girlfriend has a lot on her plate and I want her to know she's got support. That is so sweet.
0: Oh, that's sweet. There you go. Let's see here. We'll go. We'll skip to Clarissa says, I love both songs. My vote goes to Champion. And it closes off with Drew.
3: With Drew. He votes for the Challenger. I like this one way more than the Champ. My vote goes to DOD. I'll Be There.
0: Drum roll. That's what that
3: Drum
0: is.
3: Roll.
2: I've never seen that before.
3: Wait. Okay, and the front runner is Pump This, Pop This.
0: Pop This.
3: Yeah.
0: Go, Own Boss, thank you. The wheels are not quite falling off the bus yet, but we're getting close.
2: Yeah, they're going round and round.
3: That's true.
0: Pop This, our current front runner. Of course, keep the votes coming in, 206-252-8989. And all the votes that come in between now and 9:10 will be added to 9:10 edition of the showdown, where we will determine our winner on this Wednesday. All right, coming up, we will dive into today's Impossible Trivia question. This is going to go well.
3: I'm so scared for what you picked.
2: He's going to make fun of us.
0: We'll figure it out. That's all the way. We are Dance 89.5 Mornings.

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4: 7:35, Drew Bailey checking in on your commute right now. We're looking at a busy one. I don't see any accidents reported. It's just crowding is what we're seeing. Well over an hour if you're leaving leaving Everett, either to Bellevue or Seattle from Linwood to Seattle. We're at about 54 minutes right now on your way into Bellevue. Just 48. You're expecting things to jam up right where you expect them to on both those routes. Northbound I-5 right now, 52 minutes right now. Just lots of braking and not so much stopping with the exception of right as you approach the Michigan curve there in downtown Seattle. Northbound 405 right now, we're into Bellevue at 36 minutes as we get right back to the music. We are Seattle's Party Radio.

0: training. Let's rate his training 1 to 10 right now.
1: Right now?
0: Yeah, right now.
1: Oh, that wouldn't be nice, though.
2: Wow.
1: I wouldn't say
2: Am I that bad?
0: Like
1: that.
0: No, 10. It's 10. It's dead.
1: It's dead.
0: Prism, rate his training right now 1 to 10.
3: 8.
0: No, oh, 8. It's not good.
1: Yeah,
0: good.
1: That's good.
0: Good.
1: Good job.
0: All right. Happy fall, everybody. Do you know that the sun crossed the equator yesterday at 5:05?
1: Oh,
0: it crossed the plane, and now it's now officially fall.
2: Like 5:05, the Arctic monkeys?
1: And we're moving on, okay?
0: Okay. All right. I was like, soul saving.
2: Wow.
1: There's a certain face you give me when you meet
0: your yeah. Happy fall. Are we all excited for fall?
2: Yeah.
0: Okay.
2: Wow.
0: That's awesome. I love it. All right.
1: Turn down your headphones.
0: We do have some rain in the. Maybe turn down our mics because we're really loud.
2: Are we?
0: No. Not you. Soul and I are really loud. Yes. I had a student. There was a student in a new intro student, and she's a listener. She listens to the show.
1: Wow!
0: And she goes, "Yeah, you guys sound great, but your mic is really loud, Drew." I was like, "Wow!"
1: It's not the
0: student,
1: mic.
0: Student schooling me. All right, are we ready for today's impossible trivia question?
1: Yeah.
2: Yeah.
0: That's going down right after this.

0: Sales Party Radio, Dan's 89.5, Drew Bailey, Soul, and Lion forgetting. Is he forgetting the music bed?
1: Well, didn't you ask him not to put a music bed?
0: No, it's a puzzle trivia. There's always a bed.
1: Okay. Well, yeah. I'm tired. I'm glad I have a bed now.
0: So, Prism, we play a bed here. And it says IMP on it for Impossible Trivia. This is the designated bed. Are we ready for today's Impossible Trivia question?
1: Yeah.
2: All right.
0: So, take us away.
1: All right. Okay. Today's Impossible Trivia question is, in 2006, virtually nobody had one of these. Today, there are more than 800,000 registered in the United States. What is it?
0: 206-252-8989 to take a guess at today's Impossible Trivia question. You can call us up and guess on the phone. We are recording those phone calls for a possible broadcast. Or you can text your guess. The question is, in 2006, virtually no one had one of these. Today, there are more than 800,000 registered in the United States. What is it? It's Impossible Trivia.

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0: speed limit all the way up to the interchange there in Linwood. But from Linwood southbound, I-5 into Bellevue, about 48 minutes right now if you're on your way into Seattle. We're at about an hour right now just from Linwood. Northbound I-5 right now, 51 minutes for your commute into downtown Seattle, and Renton Bellevue at 36 minutes as we're going to transition to a normal bed right now and get into our questions.
1: Yep. All right, we're doing it.
0: All right, of course, it is Impossible Trivia. Hit me with that question one more time near Seoul.
2: So the question is, in 2006, virtually nobody had one of these. Today, there are more than 800,000 registered in the United States. What is it?
0: 206-252-8989. You got all the guesses. Go.
2: I do have them. Michael in Milton says, is it solar panels?
0: Is it solar panels?
3: It is not.
2: Jessica in Black Diamond says, is the answer a YouTube account? I feel old saying this, but I got my account in 07.
0: Ooh, that's a good guess.
3: That is not correct.
2: Nope.
0: All right, YouTubers, when did YouTube go live? What year?
3: 2009.
0: Nope.
3: No, wait, what am I saying? It's 2005.
0: No, yeah, you're technically right, yes.
2: Yeah.
0: Open to everybody in 2006. All right, continue.
2: Okay.
0: He's trying to stump the YouTubers. Did you know it, Prism? Oh, you know, of course you did.
3: Yeah, he knew it.
2: 843 says, is it a doodle dog? So like a breed of dog.
3: It is not.
2: No. Christine in 425 says, is it a registered service or emotional support animal?
3: It is not.
2: No.
0: Multiple
2: people said this. Chelsea in Olympia, 253, and Jonathan in 360 says, is it electric cars?
3: Interesting guess, but no.
0: No, no.
2: Harrison says, is it a smartphone?
3: No.
2: No.
0: I guess you register your smartphone, I guess you would.
3: With like SIM card, I guess? I don't know.
2: Yes. Sure. And Norm Sater says, is it pet crocodiles? Thank you, Florida.
3: No.
0: No.
2: No, but that is really funny.
0: 206-252-8989. The question is, in 2006, virtually nobody had one of these. Today, there are more than 800,000 registered in the United States. What is it? It's Impossible Trivia.

0: South Park Radio, Dance 89.5, and of course, Impossible Trivia. The question today is, in 2006, virtually nobody had one of these today. There are more than 800,000 registered in the United States. What is it? More guesses, Saul.
1: All right, Aaron and Everett guess, is it a hybrid car different than electric?
0: No.
2: No, it is not.
1: It is no car. 206 says, is it a personalized domain name?
2: No. I don't know that. I've never heard of that.
1: Huh.
0: A personalized domain name?
2: No, I've never
0: heard of that. Like lion.com.
2: Oh.
0: You know what I'm saying? Or like drewbailey.com.
2: Yeah, but that's not the answer.
0: No.
1: Anthony and Everett says, is it Facebook?
0: Is it
1: Facebook? Like getting a Facebook account?
2: No.
1: Chris says,
0: was there Facebook yet? I don't remember.
1: I think so.
0: I don't remember.
2: I thought
1: Facebook
2: there was.
1: Come before YouTube? Whatever.
0: Yeah, Cambridge Run. Yeah.
2: Yes.
0: Remember.
1: Yeah. Okay.
0: MySpace. Okay, MySpace. Keep going.
1: More like your space. Anyway. Chris says, is it flamethrowers?
0: Is it flamethrowers?
2: No.
1: That's such a deep cut. Oh, that was great. Karina says, is it a website similar to the domain name?
0: No.
2: No.
1: No.
0: Do you have to register your flamethrower?
2: I think so.
0: Okay.
2: That would make sense.
0: I need to go. Let me put that on my list. All right, keep going.
1: That's all.
0: That's it? Let's go to the phone call. Hello?
3: Hey, it's Eric at Tacoma. My guess for Impossible Trivia is drones.
0: Is it drones?
1: Yes, it is. Congratulations.
3: Yeah.
0: Do you got a drone there, Eric?
3: No, I don't, but I played with some of my friends, so.
0: All right, well, thank you, and congratulations for getting today's question.
3: Thank you, bro. Keep the beat going, yeah.
0: I will keep the beat going. A lot of people guessed drones.
1: Yeah.
2: Yeah.
0: Do you have the names that people got also guessed so we can give them some love? You don't have them, do you?
1: No,
0: you don't
1: have there's a lot of them, and
0: save,
1: all of them we love them. Individually.
0: Okay.
2: I have them.
0: Who was the first one? Give the first one was, it was Tina Edmonds.
1: Yeah.
0: Let's give credit. Coming in number two was Devin in Tacoma, then Ashley, and then, yeah. Was it pretty obvious for a lot of people? We thought this was going to be a hard one.
1: We did think this was going to be a harder one. If I can't guess it, it's hard enough that we can put it on the air, and I couldn't guess
0: there you
1: it.
0: Go.
1: So.
0: Well, we had actually another proposed question. You guessed right.
1: Yeah.
0: I was like, oh, too easy. Too easy. So we went with this one. So
1: I'm just,
0: there you go.
1: Sorry, better? Right. I think it's
0: okay, let's talk about drones. Who has a drone here? Drone?
1: My
0: drone.
1: Brother has a drone. Drone. I want to use it.
0: Yeah,
1: I really do.
0: But
1: he just, like, he doesn't use it.
0: No.
1: It's just sitting in a closet. One day we'll sell it on eBay for, like, $10.
2: Mm-hmm. No.
0: Mm-hmm.
2: Like, maybe, like, $1,000.
0: What kind of drone is it?
2: That is true.
1: It came off of Amazon. Let's not kid ourselves here. Y'all think I'm getting some professional drone? No.
0: All right.
2: Some old baby drone.
0: We're going to talk about the Guinness Book of World Records for the largest crowd a DJ performed in front of. I'll say the name, but I'll say the crowd was 1.6 million people.
1: That's a lot of people.
2: Which is insane.
0: And it's a big DJ. You know this person. We'll dive into that coming up very soon from Dance 89.5 Mornings.
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103, Drew Bailey checking in on your commute on this Wednesday morning. We're looking at a lot of volume right now, and let me double check things here. I'm getting reports of nothing major right now. We do have something counter commute, 405 northbound. I'm sorry, it's not counter commute. This is Renton. This is the Maple Valley Highway, just south of the Maple Valley Highway. We have a disabled vehicle blocking the right lane. So we're starting to see a little more trouble there in that corridor. In fact, you're jammed up all the way. You know, honestly, you're jammed up to pretty much the VMAX Center. It's getting heavy there. Also note that about 40 minutes right now from Renton into Bellevue. Also note that if you're heading out of Auburn right now into Renton, you got a big backup as you approach 405. About 33 minutes for that commute right now. Northbound I-5, Federal Way to Seattle, up to 50 minutes right now. A lot of red right there towards the usual place right there on the north end of Boeing Field. If you're coming down from the north end right now, for the most part, you're at speed limit from Everett to Linwood, and then things will get heavy for you, especially the Bellevue right now, 47 minutes. You'll be hitting the brakes right out of that interchange to about Woodinville. And then if you're on your way into Seattle, we're still hovering just under a minute right now. We are bumper to bumper pretty much from the Ship Canal Bridge to 155th there in Shoreline as we get right back to the music. 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

0: It was it's a big carnival, right? So it's not, he didn't play in front of 1.6 million people at once. He was on a float, and the float was called
1: Trio Eléctrico.
2: So this is called, not in Portuguese. That was Spanish. They would probably pronounce it differently.
0: Right, and that was, and so it's a giant float, essentially. It's like a semi-truck with a stage on it. This is something they've been doing for decades, right? And it's grown larger and larger and larger. Mm-hmm. And so this giant float essentially moves at about 1 mile per hour through, or kilometers an hour, whatever they say, through the streets of Sao Paulo. And the cumulative people added up to 1.6 million people. So it's float. It is insane. I knew they do these big parties here, but it's like, it is insane. And I actually dug, I got in the weeds about this particular float, this trio,
1: Eléctrico.
0: Thank you.
1: Sorry, you started a word and you were like, hey, so I'll finish it.
0: That's exactly, and I pointed to you, yes.
1: And I did it.
0: Thank you.
1: You're welcome.
3: Good job.
0: I love how this works. You love how this works? I love it.
3: Yeah.
0: Uh-huh. But I got in the weeds in it. It's amazing what they do. They have this group of people carry a large rope to make sure no one gets stuck under the truck, essentially.
1: Well, that's
0: they
1: nice.
0: Have like green rooms and bathrooms underneath. It is insane. And then the DJs have to get used to the sway and the stopping, because they got to stop and whatnot.
1: No motion sick.
0: Yeah. And they have to stop quite often because, you know, people are getting sick. You know, whatever, there's fights every now and then. And then, of course, heat exhaustion. It was really, really hot in February in Brazil. And so, but it's amazing. But yeah, Calvin Harris got the record. Now, do you feel that it's, because it's not all at once, that over the course of like 2 hours, slowly rolling through packed streets of Sao Paulo, Brazil, does it count for 1 point?
1: I feel like
3: it would.
1: Yeah, because like they're all still there to see a performance by this artist. I still feel like this is fair. They're all there for him.
0: Yeah.
1: And for the rest of the carnival, but they're all there for him. So now, he gets that.
0: Will it stand for long? Because Alok, who is a Brazilian artist himself, Calvin Harris is not. Calvin Harris is Scottish. His real name is Adam Wiles. He changed his name to Calvin Harris, and I quote, so he can sound more ethnic. That's a quote from Calvin Harris, by the way. That's why he's no longer Adam Wiles.
1: I actually have to go now.
0: All right,
1: no,
0: okay.
1: I don't actually. I'm bidding.
0: All right, okay. Let's just, okay. Well, we have to go now, too. All right, let's go.
1: Oh, I actually do. I actually do have to go. Bye, guys.
0: Is this your last break? Is this it? All right, bye, Soul. We'll see you Friday.
1: Yeah, you will.
0: All right, bye.
3: Thanks for coming by.
0: Bye-bye.
1: Bye.
0: Bye.

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0: 818, Drew Bailey checking in on your commute right now, minus the music bed. You're training.
1: I didn't hear traffic.
0: You're training. Sorry. All good. Let's see here. Diving in to your commute here at 818. Let's see here. We do have that issue. Northbound 405 right now. Right there. It's at the Maple Valley, we call it freeway. Sure. Highway, Maple Valley Highway. Just south of it, there's a disabled vehicle blocking the right lane. Northbound out of Renton right now, it's about 40 minutes to get yourself into Bellevue. Expect a heavy commute all the way, really past the Maple Valley Highway. In fact, past Sunset, it can be busy to about the VMAX Center. Northbound I-5 right now, Federal Way in Seattle, looking at about a 48-minute commute right now, coming down from the north end right now, 51 minutes to get yourself into Seattle. That's a slight improvement. We're still seeing a heavy commute, though, between Ship Canal Bridge and 145th, southbound 405, 46 minutes right now to get yourself into Bellevue.

0: 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Ben.
1: I knew it.
0: I didn't say Ben, but Ben. Ben, hug back to Ben. No, I'm just kidding.
1: I wish.
0: 253 is texting. Is there a way people can petition the school system to let Sol stay after the morning show? I tried. We tried. She has a very fun first period class at a different school, and that's how it is. Or hoping maybe in senior year when schedules lighten up, maybe we'll get her because she's not a senior yet.
1: Yeah.
0: So we have so for a while. We just get, you know, we get a little small bits and then we'll work it out. So, you know, anything from Sol is good. So there you go. And I hope she's listening. Thank you. And her mom texted. By the way, Sol's mom, I love Sol's mom, said Portuguese and Spanish are Roman languages. They both come from Latin, so many words are similar. I know that. I just don't know about that. I'm unsure about the pronunciation.
1: Yeah, pronunciation can be very difficult.
0: I have a grasp on Spanish. My Portuguese, I don't know. It's a no. Let's see here. Our big party going down on Saturday. It is our 55-year anniversary party. You guys coming? Are you coming? It's 10 plus. So that means we made it so it's, well, it's now 10 plus.
1: Really?
0: I know it changed. The original, all the details changed originally. The new details are 10 plus, 5 to 9, Trinity Nightclub, Saturday, this Saturday, the 26th. And 21 and over, we'll have an area for 21 plus. But are you coming? That's the question. Are you coming?
1: Potentially.
0: Okay.
1: There is a potential.
0: Do you even know about the party, the Prism in back there?
2: Yesterday.
0: Oh, yeah. Okay. Are you going? Oh, you're busy. Oh, that's right. Okay. All right. Fine. Well, hey, you know what? We don't need them, but I need you. Go get your tickets, dance89.5.org, and buy your tickets or win them. By the way, you can win them today.
1: Oh.
0: There's a key word. What is that key word?
1: Sparkles.
0: Yes. No, not S. Sparkle.
1: Sparkle.
0: Oh. One sparkle. Not multiple sparkles.
1: Sparkle.
0: Just a single sparkle. S-P-A-R-K-L-E. 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Of course, tickets are available at dance89.5.org. 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Hey, full contest rules. You know where you get those?
1: Huh.
0: Dance89.5.org as well.
1: Nice.
0: All right. Text keyword sparkle. 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

0: Sales Party Radio, Dan's 89.5, Drew Bailey, Lion. It's your last break. You guys got to go here soon.
1: Yeah.
0: Good morning, Prism. Good
2: morning.
0: How are you?
2: I'm pretty good. How about you?
0: Do you feel trained up yet?
2: I think I feel pretty trained, yeah.
0: Do you really?
1: I think he needs a little bit more.
2: Oh, you think?
1: Mm-hmm. Just a little bit.
0: And will you come back and will you train Lion?
2: Will I train him? Yeah.
1: What did I do?
2: Yeah, I'll train you.
0: I was kidding. Thanks for coming in this morning. And of course, the morning show is not over. I just want to say goodbye. I just wanted one more check-in with Prism. If you guys weren't listening yesterday, he is our brand new voice. He'll be joining us on Tuesdays. He was just here for a training session. This is how not to run the show. By the way, I think people have been enjoying it, so I'm not complaining, but it's like how not to run the morning show, which is kind of the way to run the morning show.
1: It's a fun
0: way. Yes, it is a fun way. But thanks for joining us. You don't know Prism. So that's his air name. You're a YouTuber, so it's a YouTube name.
2: Yep.
0: I was like, kids these days. What are your parents naming you Prism for? It's a thing. So, all right. Well, thank you so much for hanging out, and we'll see you on Tuesday.
2: That's right.
0: Awesome. We'll see you on Wednesday.
1: Yep.
0: All right. Hang out coming up after 9 o'clock. We're going to dive into today's new music showdown. Our challenger won yesterday, so our brand new champ going to take on some brand new music from DOT. That's on the way. Coming up very soon, the remix at 46 today. We are celebrating the life of Ray Charles. He was his birthday today. Webster turned 96. So coming up at 8:46, a remix of one of his most famous records from Ray Charles. Stay tuned. We are Seattle's Party Radio. Dance.

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4: 8:38, Drew Bailey checking in on your commute right now. Still seeing heavy backups southbound I-5 right now. If you're heading out of Linwood right now, 55 minutes to get yourself into downtown Seattle. Just very, very heavy all the way from about the U District to 145th there in Shoreline. Slow moving. Let's see here if you are heading southbound out of Linwood to Bellevue, 45 minutes for your commute. Busy all the way from about, that's pretty much from the interchange to Woodinville. Northbound I-5 right now, Federal Way in Seattle, 49 minutes for your commute. And then northbound 405 out of Renton into Bellevue. We're holding that 35 minutes right now as we get right back to the music. 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
1: Today we celebrate the late Ray Charles, who would have been 96 years old today. Singer, songwriter, and pianist, he is regarded as one of the most influential musicians of the 20th century and was often referred to by contemporaries as the genius. He famously made his way through Seattle at 16 and met 14-year-old Quincy Jones at a nightclub on Jackson Street, which was the start of a nearly 60-year friendship and professional partnership that lasted until we lost Ray in 2004. In 1961, Ray Charles and his orchestra released a Percy Mayfield cover of Hit the Road Jack, a timeless classic and a trademark song of the late singer-songwriter. In 2017, Australian DJ producer Throttle released his remix of the classic song, and here it is on the remix at 46.

Hit the road, Jack, and don't you come back no more, no more, no more, no more. Hit the road, Jack, don't you come back no more. What you say? Hit the road, Jack, don't you come back no more.

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3: 851, Drew Bailey checking in on your commute right now. We're still looking kind of busy coming out of the north end right now. There has been some improvement, but you still got about a 49-minute commute to get to downtown Seattle. If you're leaving Linwood right now on your way into Bellevue, we're down to 42. Northbound I-5 right now, 50 minutes for your commute right now. We're just going to see only the red on the map really as you approach the West Seattle Bridge, northbound 405. On your way into Bellevue from Renton, we're still holding that 36 minutes right now. We're still seeing lots of red on the map, pretty much from sunset to about 515 as we get right back to the music. 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

0: Sales Party Radio, dancing at 5 Trevilian Wednesday on the first full day of fall. We do have some weather coming because it is that time of the year. You can really expect some late showers maybe this evening, but they say we have a decent Friday. Friday's going to be wet and rainy, so be ready for that. In fact, 90% chance of rain on Friday, so it is coming there. Weekend, by the way, not too bad. Not too bad. September's not bad. So expect a wet couple days here, especially on Friday. But expect a really decent weekend ahead of us. So there you go. Gotta love that. Oh, and that's awesome because on Saturday, there is an outdoor show. Bunt or Boot is playing at Brick Park in Pioneer Square. We're going to be a few blocks away from that with our own 55-year anniversary party. So I'm just saying, for those going to Bunt, a little pre-party with us at Trinity. Again, it's an early night for us, 5 o'clock till 9 p.m. It is a 10-plus show, 21 over. You got adult beverages. You want a pre-funk for the Bunt show, or maybe the final Mariners game. Oh, them Seattle Mariners. Aren't they so good? Aren't they so good? You really want to see them before they close out this amazing 2026 season. You got to be able, we'll be talking about the 2026 season for years to come of our Seattle Mariners. So maybe if you're going out to a Mariners game, you want to pre-funk with us, or just come hang out for the night. 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

Sales Party Radio, Dance 89.5, Trip in on Wednesday. All right, you got about 40 minutes left to text in a keyword to win your way into our 55-year anniversary party that is going down this Saturday. I've been talking about it all morning. I haven't mentioned the DJs, by the way. So let's do that. Trent Vaughn, Johnny Monsoon, Crispin, Black Lab in the Blue Room. You're going to have Mia Maya, Harmony Soleil, Low Key D in the house, and Josh Dahlberg. All we're missing right now is you at this party. 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
4: 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All right, our brand new champion from yesterday is this banger from Own Boss. Own Boss is a Brazilian, a DJ producer. He's had some really big collaborations. Solo on this track.

right. Today's challenger is coming from DOD. That's D.O.D. It stands for Danny O'Donnell. That's his real name. Teaming up with Aya Ann. Aya Ann, we heard on the James Hype record called Waterfalls. She's now teaming up with DOD on this track. It's called I'll Be There. New Music Showdown Challenger.

DOT, Aya Ann, I'll be there. New Music Showdown Challenger right here on Dance 89.5 Mornings. All right, there you go. Those are two songs in the showdown on this Wednesday. 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

Salisbury Radio, Dance 89.5, Drew Bailey, and the new music showdown in the showdown today. Our one-time champ, this track here is from Own Boss. He's a Brazilian DJ producer, song called Pop This Versus. He's English. His name is, he's actually from Manchester, England. Danny O'Donnell, or simply D.O.D., teaming up with London-based singer-songwriter. Her name is Aya Ann. She sung on Waterfalls with another. Is James Hype also from Manchester? No, I think he's from Liverpool, actually. So a lot of English people on these tracks here. James Hype did the song Waterfalls with Aya Ann. Aya Ann is now on this track right here. You still have time to vote. You got about 3 minutes left. 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Let us know. Song one, Brazilian DJ Own Boss, Pop This, or Manchester based DJ, London singer songwriter. Of course, that's DOD and Aya Ann. Last chance to get your vote on for the new music showdown.

So far, Radio Dance 89.5, Drew Bailey, and the News of Showdown. We're wrapping it up here. In the Showdown today, song one, our brand new champion from yesterday, Own Boss, song called Pop This, or your challenger, DOD, and Aya Ann, I'll Be There, and your text right now. From the text line, we will start off with Bruce in Lake Forest Park, says, while the challenger is fun, I'm totally voting for the champ, Woot Fun Party. FYI, I just had my coffee. All right, Bruce, calm down. Kelly says, well, tough choice. Really good entry from the challenger, but I think I'm sticking with the champ, sending a vote for Own Boss. Joe in Kirkland says the champ is lyrically as interesting as the Baby Shark song. Don't love the challenger, but the champ is such a low bar. Thanks, Joe. Now the song is stuck in my head just like that. Kat in Kirkland says champ is one of those songs where everyone hears a banger, and I just don't get it. It's repetitive, and it doesn't go anywhere. I'm totally sold on the challenger, but I do want to give it another listen, voting for DOT. Kat T says, pop this. Banger. There you go. The KRTs are divided. Karen Breverton says, strong challenger, but I got to go with the feel-good beat of the champ. Shep says, voting for the challenger from DOD today. Happy autumn hump day. Thank you. And then 425 says, voting for the challenger. Like them both, but the challenger is a better track all around. And the winner of the News of the Showdown is your challenger. There you go. It was close. Aaron Tacoma coming in with last minute vote for the champion. Not enough, Aaron. We got a brand new champion once again. Thursday morning, that's tomorrow, 7:10 and 9:10. DOT and AAN are going to take on another brand new challenger right here on Dance 89.5 Mornings. All right, coming up, that keyword one last time. If you've not had a chance to get qualified to win your way into our 55-year anniversary party going down this Saturday, stay tuned to win. Of course, those tickets are available, dance89.5.org.

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The keyword is Sparkle, S-P-A-R-K-L-E. 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You have up until 9:45 to do that, so we're talking like 6 minutes or so, less than 6 minutes to get that keyword text in. We're going to draw a winner here before I walk out the door. So do so now. These tickets are courtesy of Dance89.5. Full contest rules can be found at Dance89.5.org. All right, coming up. What do you think has a higher density of coyote population? The city of Seattle or the wild rural areas of Washington? We will answer that question on the way here very soon from Dance 89.5. Hang on.

Dallas Party Radio, Dance 89.5, Drew Bailey here on a Wednesday. Got to talk about this brand new study coming from the University of Washington about the coyote population. So the density of coyotes is actually greater in the city of Seattle than it is in like rural or wild parts of the rest of the state. In fact, they say, the study says it's 9 times higher than in the state's wildlands. The study analyzed 842 scat samples from Seattle and rural areas near Winthrop and Chewy-la. Identifying 261 different coyotes to estimate the density within Seattle. Coyotes avoid the most densely populated neighborhoods, though overall city numbers far exceed those in the wild. So in rural areas, coyotes face hunting by humans, protecting livestock, as well as large predators like wolves and mountain lions. In cities, coyotes function as like a pseudo apex predator, facing main threats only from vehicles and disease. Now, a big part of it also is the bunny boom, the food supply. Urban coyote diets are twice as diverse as wild diets. A recent rabbit population surge in Seattle provided ample preferred prey alongside berries, drawing and sustaining coyotes in the city. Urban coyotes use territorial fighting to help regulate their own numbers while generally avoiding humans. Daytime sightings have increased along concerns about pet safety, of course. And finally, essentially, it says coyotes adapt aggressively to control measures by producing large litters when food is plentiful, leaving researchers to emphasize that residents must learn to coexist with them very long term. So the coyotes are here to stay. I've sighted one early in the morning here at Nathan Hill High School. I used to live on a greenway up there in Mount Lake Terrace, and I would hear them. You'd hear them at Terrace Park. You would hear them like fighting and playing at night from the deck of where I used to live. So they're here to stay, and it's just crazy. They're more densely populated here in the city than they are in the wild. Amazing study from the UW. All right, let's get back to it. We are Seattle's Party Radio, Dance 89.5.

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0: Wrap it up the morning show on this Wednesday. Thank you, everyone, for listening. I appreciate it. I am not leaving you alone. I'm leaving you, but you're in good hands. Good morning, Joy.
1: Good morning,
0: Drew. How are you? One of our latest additions to the radio station. We've been hearing you throughout the day. Are you going to be live at 10 o'clock on Wednesdays now? Is that
1: I
0: the thing?
1: I believe that's what it's going to be, is
0: well,
1: 10
0: that's
1: o'clock.
0: Fun. I love this live little talk. It's a crosstalk, as we'd say in the industry.
1: Yes.
0: So we get a little crosstalk. How are you, Joy?
1: I'm good. I was listening to you on the drive-in today.
0: Yeah.
1: Very interesting.
0: About the coyotes?
1: I know, about the coyotes, yeah.
0: Have you seen any coyotes? What's your coyote sighting number?
1: I hear the coyotes where I live. I'm kind of in a close to rural area near Tiger Mountain. But I also, like I was telling you about the wolves is more interesting to me than the coyotes right now.
0: Off the air, you're talking about this documentary. Where can we see it?
1: I would just Google it or go to whatever, search engine. And there is two documentaries out there right now. One's focusing on Washington State. The other one is California mostly.
0: About reintroducing wolves.
1: Yeah.
0: And it's not a good thing?
1: It's controversial right now because of all of the ranches and cattle industry it's impacting them because they're going after their livestock instead of going after other animals more. It's really interesting, actually.
0: And that's why you got to have donkeys.
1: Actually, I love donkeys.
0: Yeah, but don't they fight them? They fight the wolves and stuff, right? They're really protective.
1: I just know that donkeys are considered almost like a guard dog because I've had worked with horses.
0: Yeah?
1: Yeah, I love donkeys. I love it when they bay.
0: When they would do what?
1: When they do their noise that they make. Yeah. I know some people don't like it, but they're very cool.
0: I like them cool. But I like the fact that they are like the guard dogs. They're like giant guard dogs.
1: They are.
0: And they're good to have. So if you have cattle, they'll protect you, right?
1: Well, I'd have to look into that more. I just know that they protect other livestock and like little mini horses. So yes.
0: Oh, you don't want a
1: mini
0: horse.
1: We could talk about horses all day long.
0: We talk about this.
1: I know. I love horses.
0: No more music. Do you commute out here from Tiger Mountain?
1: Yeah,
0: essentially?
1: I do.
0: Nice.
1: Yeah, I love it out there.
0: Time is limited. We got to go, but I want to learn more about you. You're a DJ as well, right? You've DJed
1: for... Yeah, I'm a DJ here in Seattle.
0: How long have you DJed for?
1: I'm coming up on literally 20 years was this year.
0: Nice. What genres do you spin? What's your preferred genre?
1: That's hard because I'm open format.
0: What'd you start with?
1: I started actually with a variety of stuff. So electronic was like my base because I started out in the rave scene in the early 90s.
0: Ooh.
1: Oh, yes.
0: NAF Studios.
1: Studios. All right. Underground. And then I moved away and went into the military and I was on the East Coast and all over Florida. Yeah. Chicago for my training. But I would say that I'm multi-genre, open format, because I love so many different styles of music. So it just depends on where I'm playing and what event I'm doing. Mm-hmm. And then I get to play a lot of variety of music.
0: Nice.
1: Yeah.
0: First DJ you saw that you can remember?
1: My very first one was Dominator, but he's now Donald Glod.
0: Oh!
1: But he was, so Dominator at the Underground. I used to sneak out of my house to go there when I was still in high school.
0: Oh, my God. All right.
1: I'm
0: out of here. Hey, Joy is on your radio next. Stay tuned. We'll see you tomorrow.
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0: You're listening to Dance 89.5, and you're hanging out with Joy. That would be me. And I am so excited to be here. I look forward to my Wednesdays here at the station, hanging out with all of you and connecting with the listeners, and also obviously playing lots of great dance music. So keep it locked. I am also going to let you know about some upcoming stuff happening this weekend, and we've got more music coming. 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

0: This is Joy hanging out with you today. You're listening to Dance 89.5. And I just wanted to let you all know, I'm sure that you guys, if you're a regular listener, already have heard about our celebration coming up this weekend. 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

0: You're hanging out with Joy here for a couple hours, and you're listening to Dance 89.5. A couple things. I thought I'd just share a little tidbit about myself. I love horses. I know Drew and I were just talking about that when I was coming on and he was leaving. But yeah, I'm very passionate about horses. In addition to music, that's definitely something, two of my favorite things. And also, I have a dog that is half Siberian Husky and half Lab. They're called a Labsky. So I don't know if anybody else out there has a dog like that, but I definitely am passionate about Huskies, and I do love animals. So you're listening to Dance 89.5 and hanging out with Joy.
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0: This is Joy hanging out with you. You're listening to Dance 89.5. You just heard Happiness Is So Sad by Swedish House Mafia. And I'm just curious, has anybody seen the documentary about Swedish House Mafia, Leave the World Behind? That's what the documentary is called. I watched that many years back, and I actually really loved the documentary. So I'm just curious if anybody else has seen it. Are you a Swedish House Mafia fan? Did you enjoy that? And are you happy that they got back together? I think that actually was really cool that they did that. So anyways, if you haven't seen that documentary, highly, highly recommend it. I enjoyed it, obviously, and I love documentaries and documentaries about music especially. So you're listening to Dance 89.5. Keep it locked for more music.
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0: So I was just texting with one of our listeners. They reached out. They said they also watched the documentary. They said, yep, moved me to tears and a fan. Loved when they got back together. I'm with you. So yes, I absolutely agree. 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

0: This is Joy. 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If you know how to say it, please let me know. That's by Chris Lorenzo and Kahlo. I remember the first time I actually heard that song, and I was really stoked to play it out live for one of my sets, and I definitely was jamming along with that and feeling that track. So I don't know about you, but I definitely like that song a lot. I was grooving out here in the studio. I've had a couple listeners reach out to me. It's so great to hear from you and connect about music and the Swedish House Mafia. And if you want to reach out, you can text me at 206-252-8989. Also, we are going to be celebrating this weekend is our official 55th celebration party at Trinity Nightclub on Saturday, September 26th. 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A bunch of our DJs are going to be there. 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

0: You just heard Zone by MK. And before that, you heard Barbra Streisand by Duck Sauce. And I just wanted to let you know, Duck Sauce is actually two phenomenal DJs. They're an electronic music super duo. The duo consists of A-Track and Armand Van Helden. Really, really phenomenal DJs. Separately, together, obviously, even more amazing. But that track, and every time I play that track when I'm at an event, it just is like a banger. The dance floor goes wild. I don't know about everybody else if they like that song, but it definitely raises the energy without a doubt. So I'm a fan of that song. Keep it locked here. 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

0: This is Joy hanging out with you. You're listening to Dance 89.5. I just had a listener reach out, and I loved what they texted. They said they love Swedish House Mafia. They are my all-time favorite DJs. I saw them back at Climate Pledge, and I'm flying to Cali in a couple weeks to see them at Head Trip. Oh, I have to tell them where to see the documentary. Alan, thanks for reaching out. I'm actually curious, too, what Head Trip is. Is that a festival? I'm going to have to look that up myself. You are listening to Dance 89.5, and you were just listening to, you should know this, obviously, because we play it every now and then. The last song, gosh, I should know this, was Woman by Peggy Gow and Iris Starr. And I always wonder if I'm saying Gow or if it's a different pronunciation, but I'm attempting to try it there. Anyways, you're listening to Dance 89.5, hanging out here with Joy today.
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0: alone.
1: This is Joy. I'm hanging out with you here on a Wednesday. This is when I'll be here with all of you. 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First of all, I had somebody just reach out. I have to read this text because it's awesome. They said, "Nice to meet you, Joy. I'm Art. Been listening since 1994. Love me some Trent Vaughn and Drew in the morning." I've been listening to Drew for many years in the morning, and he's amazing. And Trent Vaughn and I go way back. When I used to play vinyl and do records, I used to go into Platinum Records in Seattle. I've also been to the one in Portland, but Trent would help me, and he was always so friendly, kind, helpful, and here with all of you. 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First of all, I had somebody just reach out. I have to read this text because it's awesome. They said, "Nice to meet you, Joy. I'm Art. Been listening since 1994. Love me some Trent Vaughn and Drew in the morning." I've been listening to Drew for many years in the morning, and he's amazing. And Trent Vaughn and I go way back. When I

0: Seattle. I've also been to the one in Portland, but Trent would help me, and he was always so friendly, kind, helpful, and honestly, he's just an incredibly talented DJ. And I know he's got a really big record collection. I've never seen it, but I've heard. So totally agree with you too about that. 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

0: You're listening to Dance 89.5. This is Joy hanging out with you here. I just had somebody reach out that it just like made my day. They said, "Hey, Joy, happy to know there's more horse people out there like good music. My partner has a few horses. We love them to death." Oh, my God. That makes me so happy to hear. Yeah, I definitely would say that I'm probably the most obsessed with music and horses. Those are like my two favorite things. There's obviously other things, but yeah, I could talk about both things forever. So thank you for reaching out and sharing that with me. And I really appreciate that. 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

0: This is Joy. 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I've got quite a few listeners reaching out and texting me. 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Truly makes my day. 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If you haven't heard yet, we have a special event coming up this weekend. We are celebrating 55 years. So if you haven't gotten your tickets yet, please go to our website. You can get them there. They're under $20. Some of the best DJs will be there. DJ Trent Vaughn, Johnny Monsoon, Crispin, and Black Lab, and then more to come. And you can also bring anybody that's 10 years and older. 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We would love to have you there. That's a pretty phenomenal celebration, 55 years on the air. Again, if you go to dance89.5.org/55 years, you can get tickets there. Keep it locked. 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

0: 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I guess we both like orca whales, so now I just found that out, which is pretty cool. I don't know if anybody out there also likes them, but I just think they're the most interesting. I don't even know if you would call it, not an animal, mammal, but yeah, so that was cool. We were just bonding about that. Real quick, if you haven't already heard, the party's coming up this Saturday. We're celebrating 55 years. Pretty phenomenal. We would love it if you would join us. So if you haven't gotten your tickets, please do. And you can bring anybody that's 10 years and older. And that involves, you know, you can party with your family, hang out with your friends, and celebrate with us. Just go to our website, dance89.5.org/55 years. 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
1: You're listening to Dance 89.5. Thanks for reaching out, Brent. You are in San Francisco. I remember when I DJed there a few times. I had so much fun. Thank you for reaching out and connecting about the good old days and, yeah, sharing about Trent Vaughn and Deviate. Gosh, long time ago. Anyways, thanks for reaching out, and it's great to hear from you. I appreciate that. 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I will be with you on some Wednesdays, so if you tune in then, we can connect, and you can listen to lots of great dance music, and you can reach out to me, too. I am going to be heading out in about 10 minutes, but I should be back next Wednesday. 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

0: 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I just wanted to say thank you to everybody that's reached out today while I've been here and texting with me and sharing lots of really cool things with me. I truly appreciate it. And I just want to say thank you to each and every one of you. 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I'm Joy, and I will be with you on some Wednesdays. I'm going to be heading out here in a minute, but of course, if you keep it locked, there is going to be lots of great music coming up.
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I'm about to head out here. I've had an amazing time connecting with all of you. I really appreciate everybody reaching out. I will be back next Wednesday, and I'm going to be leaving you here with a great track by Telepop Music, a remix. 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So don't forget, that's this weekend. And next up, I have a remix by Telepop Music, Just Breathe. Have an amazing day.

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Happy hump day, Seattle. It's your girl, Lokeed, in the house, and I'm in the studio right now, so let's get into it. And in this hour, we're talking about record-breaking shows, tours, and is 16 too much? You know I got your weekend preview, plus we're partying to the best in dance music on this side of the Northwest. Now let's get right back into the mix with Combs

0: Seattle, I have this philosophy that at the end of the day, the day gotta end. And I believe the same to be true for the week. So here I am with your weekend preview for Friday, September 25th. Now, first up, Madian's gonna be at WAMU. Greg 99 is playing Tech House at Vice. Cruella throwing down dubstep and bass at Q Nightclub. And finally, Tritonal's gonna be at Substation for that future bass sound. Now, that's gonna be your weekend preview for Friday, September 25th. And when we get back from the break, I got Hugel, Medusa, Peggy Goo all in the mix. So keep it locked on Dance 89.5, and we'll be right back.
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That was Masquerade by Paul Oakenfold. And hey, Seattle, you're familiar with the Australian EDM group Rufus Du Sol. I'm talking Inner Bloom, right? Well, their Inhale XL tour just became the highest grossing EDM tour in history, generating about $158 million in revenue. Now, I've heard so much about their shows and how the production really immerses fans into a whole experience. It's definitely worth checking it out. But in the meantime, we can have our own experience with Medusa's Till It's My Heart on Dance 89.5.

What's going on, Seattle? It's your girl, Lokeed, in the house, and I got a quick mix recap for you. You just heard Dance by Slater, and before that, I played Medusa's Tell It to My Heart. Now, let's keep the party going. I got Filter Funk's SOS on Dance 89.5, Seattle's Party Radio.

0: What's up, Seattle? 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

What up, Seattle? James Hype is trending as he teases a 16-deck mix format. Although no other details have been revealed, Mr. Hype says this might be the best idea I've ever had or the most unnecessary. Now, I'm interested in seeing how he pulls this off because at this point, it sounds like a live production performance, which is also dope. But Seattle, what do you think? Will this live up to the hype or is it overhype? Let me know at 206-252-8989. And in the meantime, let's get back to our single-deck programming with BB Rexha and David Guetta on Seattle's Party Radio. It's Dance 89.

0: What's up, Seattle? Let me catch you up to speed real quick. You just heard Get Up by the Bingo Players, and before that, I played Sad Girls by BB Rex and David Guetta. We're going to take a quick break, but in the next hour, I'll tell you exactly how you can win tickets to go see Bunt at Brick Park in Pioneer Square this weekend. So don't go anywhere, and we'll hook you right up.
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Hey, Seattle, welcome to the top of the hour. It's your girl, Lokeed, in the house. And in this hour, we're talking about Ultra Japan's new rules, EDM reunions. I'm giving away tickets to go see Bunt this Saturday. You know I got your weekend preview, and we're playing nothing but the best in dance music. You don't have to take my word for it, though. Let's get back into the mix with The Best Thing by Timmy Trumpet on Seattle's Party Radio.

0: What's up, Seattle? It's officially fall, but that's not going to stop the weekend from coming. So I got to do my due diligence and bring you the weekend preview for Saturday, September 26th. Up first, the Ray Fam is throwing a community fundraiser at Urban Family Brewing from 2 to 6. Obsidian's going to be on the Hayu Spin and Play at Tech and Melodic Techno. Bunt is going to be taking over Brick Park. Genocide's coming to Level 1. And of course, Dance 89.5's 55th anniversary party is going down at Trinity from 6 to 10. Bring the kids and celebrate 55 years of broadcasting services from Seattle's Party Radio. And that's going to be your weekend preview for Saturday, September 26th after the break. I'm giving away tickets to go see Bunt at Brick Park, so stick around and find out how you can win big.
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Seattle. If you didn't know, Bunt is taking over Brick Park and Pioneer Square this Saturday for a special In the Round performance. And I'm hooking you up with tickets courtesy of Dance 89.5 and AEG Presents. 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And you could be going to see Bunt this Saturday. Now back to the music. 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

0: This past weekend, Ultra 2026 in Japan went down, and the organizers went on to social media to announce some new rules right before the event. Some included no moshing, no drunken disturbances, and no public defecation. Now, that last rule kind of raised more questions than what I had the answer for, but I do hope it all worked out in the end. After the break, I got Chami, James Carter, plus I'm still giving away tickets to go see Bunt in Pioneer Square this Saturday. Stay tuned, and I'll give you that keyword again in about 4 minutes.
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0: That was Crashing by James Carter. Now, if you're still looking for tickets to see Bunt at Pioneer Square this Saturday, I got you. 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After the break, I got more bangers on the way, so get cozy, and we'll be right back.
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My name's Lokeed in the house, and my time here is just about up. But before I go, I got more heat on the way for you. 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